0: Indie Rock no Cerrado. 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
1: Wake up, eight cup, get your sub in my makeup, face, face, get your bake up, fake blood, fake tough, sub, put your six up, butter, butter, butter, princess, rakes up, jigs up, put your sub, get your sub.

0: Before you go, there's something I want you to have.
1: Oh, it's beautiful. But wait a minute, isn't this...
0: Yeah, yes it is.
1: But I thought the old lady dropped it into the ocean in the air.
0: Well,